0: That is Soul Stunts and Mason Jax, and a track called Horizons, which is taken off the title track off the album, Horizons. And I've just realised I could have actually fitted that in the mix. I thought it was a bit too fast, but we are going to speed up to that near the end of the house mix, actually. So I could have put it in, so apologies about that, but it was, I thought more that would get us in the mood for it. Well, maybe it has anyway. Well, I hope so. Let's try this. Almost quarter to nine here. It's about an hour and 15 minutes in the mix. Whoop yourselves.
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Okay, just a quick whoop whoop for y'all. 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Just to end the show off. 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Before things get a bit crazy. Okay, back with the music. 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

0: Mad Mike, Galaxy to Galaxy, High Tech Jazz. What a tune. Okie dokie. Right, there's two more left. I'm going to say goodbye now. Have a groovy weekend. I'll see you in the chat room on Sunday for Catch a Vibe. If you're around, Herb, Jeff, Asia, all crew, and your wonderful mystery listeners. Yeah, have a groovy weekend. I'll see you Sunday. Right, what am I doing? Yeah, we're going to play two disco tracks to finish. Okay.
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1: 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Testing 1, 2. Sorry, this is a test mix. Just testing the levels. I'm going to play 2 hours of music anyhow afterwards. Lewis Copeland, Electric Lion Radio.

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Very quickly, you learn to compose as you paint, and that's

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0: Good morning, good afternoon, or good evening, and welcome along to AJ and Claire Simone's Catch a Vibe, your weekly instalment of amazing music from people all around the world, sharing the love. Anyway, AJ's going to say hello, and we will get on with this week's show and all the wonderful music.
1: Yeah, welcome along, another couple of hours, coming to you, as Claire said, from the outer universe. More exciting than the world. Just sit back and chill and enjoy.

0: Okay, part two of the show coming up very rapidly for your soul and your ears. And of course, you know how to find us and how to get the playlist and all that, etc., etc. Our Asian Claire Simone's Catch a Vibe on the good old Facebook. Full playlist will be added at some point, hopefully. So, yeah, enjoy part two.
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0: Unfortunately, we have run out of time. We do wish we had many, many more hours to play much, much more music. But I don't think that would be good for our mental health, would it really?
1: What, 24 hours?
0: To just be, yeah, broadcast music all the time. So we give you the best of what we've got at always, as you know. So anyway, as Asia said earlier, you know where to get the playlist on our Facebook group page. And we shall hopefully see you the same time, the same place next week, wherever that might be. Take care, love and light from me, and goodbye.
1: Goodbye from me as well. Ta-da.
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Yo. Yo, yo, yo. Lewis Copeland, Electric Line Radio. It is... What is it? It is the 20th of January, 2023. We always have to timestamp. 11 years in. Just so you'll know what's going on. How you all doing anyway? From a very sunny but chilly London town. Chat room's got funny on me. I'll be in there soon. Hope you're all groovy. What are we going to do this evening? Well, every now and again, I have a little, what do I call it? Delve into the archives. And I was spoiled for choice, really. But yeah, we're going to play some music, as we usually do, starting strange and differently. And then picking up and get very Friday night and house-ish later on. So you're all groovy, and I'll try and fix this chat room. Okay, whoop whoop yourselves. Whoop whoop.

0: Wawiwa. 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East Street, St. Louis Gospelites. And Have a Talk with God. And we kicked off with, of course, Back in Time as well, Sergio Ferrari and Time of the Machines. Wow. I kind of like this, going back and playing the old school stuff. I mean, there's some of the houses newer, more recent, but the old school stuff is brilliant. Okie dokie, what are we doing next? Oh, yeah, got to play this and that. All right, let's do that. Let's have this first.
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0: Expansions and Miles Away, taken off the album Murmuration, which I found on the hard drive. Quite like that. Oh, big up to Rosie, Tash and Frankie. Hope you're all groovy. What are we doing? Oh yeah, that was quite a long track. These next couple... Actually, could I do three? No, these next... Yeah, I'm going to play three in a row, actually, because a couple of them are quite short, but strange. Yeah, before we get into the house mix, which we're going to get into after these three, but this is the left of centre. Maybe not so much left to start with, but you'll see where we're going as we go along. Okie dokie. Whoop, whoop.
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0: love it. Vizo and RHTB Mark II, taken off the album The Monolith. Before that we had Electroom Acoustap and a track called Moving. And before that was The Shore Company and Persephone. Interesting stuff. Wicked. Right, okay. I'm really looking forward to this. Going to be in the mix now. Walk up to Rosie and Carl, or Herb T. So I say Carl, getting very formal. Herb T in the chat room. And all you wonderful mystery listeners, got loads of you on, so thank you all for tuning in as you do on Friday. So thank you very much. Right, let's do one of these.
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Sunrise.

the destiny of us all. 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

okay. Just a quick whoop because we've got a couple more left and I want to mix them. Hope you all enjoyed that. Whoop to Rosie, Tash, Frankie, Herb, Jeff, DJ Challenger, Asia. Don't forget Asia, 7 till 9 Sundays, all UK times. And Challenger in the morning, 8 o'clock till 11, Saturday and Sunday morning. Okay, this one and two more. Have a good review weekend. I'll see you on Sunday in the chat room. Okay, whoop.

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Yo, yo, yo, yo. Lewis Copeland, Electric Line Radio. It is 8 o'clock here in London. How you doing? Oh, God, me chat room's not working. Oh, happy Easter from Herb. Yeah, whoop, whoop, to y'all. It's Friday, the 14th of April, 2023. Okay, what we're going to do this evening, because I haven't been here for a couple of weeks, been on holiday actually. Very nice little break. Yeah, what we're going to do, we're going to start strange and different, as we usually do. And end up playing that funky house music later on. All between now and 10 o'clock here in the UK, pretty stupid time. Don't forget, of course, Saturday and Sunday mornings. And Sunday afternoon now, DJ Challenger. 8 o'clock Sunday morning, Saturday morning, UK time. Okay, I'm going to sort the chat room out and then I'll be in there. Okay, whoop whoop.

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0: Okay. Three in a row there. Kicked off with 139711, which actually has a comma in the middle of it, which would lead me to believe, I should say, 139,711. But that's all I've got. I don't know the artist. It's a cover version, obviously. Classic. Then we had Harrison, A View from the Sky, and you've just listened to Neil Bowen and Waterhouse. I'm going to play another couple from Neil Bowen. It's a great album, actually. There's so many tracks I could play off it. In fact, we've got one more coming up later, but I'm going to play two now. These are quite groovy. Okay, whoop yourselves.
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0: Neil Bowen, and that is a track called Bureaucrat Tango, and before that was the Crazy Heliocentric, taken off the album Kamikaze Think Tank, which is out there, but groovy. I'm going to play another track later on. Anyway, not quite yet. Right, let's get back into the muesli. Let's play one of these. Whoop, whoop.
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0: David Florio, So What's Up. And before that we had Strata and Why You Must Fly, featuring Omar, and that was the Demas dub. Woo-woo to Jeff, who's joined us in the chat room. Good to see you after a couple of weeks, because like I said, I've been away. But I'm back in the chilly London. Actually, it was chilly. It's chilly now. But I think it's set to get a little bit warmer next week. We might get 15 or 16. Amazing. Okay, right. Did I say woo-woo to Jeff? I think I did, yeah. And family. Right, let's have one of these and a couple of these.
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0: Sorry, my microphone wasn't turned up. Oh, button's not right. There you go. Having a stretch. That was Neil Bowen and Daring Daylight Escape. And before that, we had the Batavia Collective and Jono Indo. Whoop to herb all the way over there in Canada, where it's 25 degrees. Bitch. What are we going to play next? Oh, yeah, another couple. And then we'll get into the housey stuff. Probably about 9 o'clock, which should be good. It's about 20 minutes. Right. Here we go.
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why do I go through so much pain? He said, because pain shapes you. It's not meant to break you, but to build the strength I placed within you. I asked, why do people leave when I need them most? God replied, because I needed you to learn that my presence will never leave you, even when the world does. I asked, why does it take so long for my prayers to be answered? He said softly, because I'm preparing the blessing and preparing you to receive it. I asked, why do I feel lost sometimes? God answered, because it's in being lost that you learn to seek me. And when you find me, you'll never be truly lost again. I asked, why did you choose me even when I failed so many times? He smiled and said, because I see who you are becoming, not what you were. My grace is bigger than your mistakes. Finally, I asked, what do you want me to do with my life? And God said, trust me, walk in love, share my light, and never forget. You are never alone.

why did God let Jesus visit hell? It sounds intense, right? But there's a real reason, and it's powerful. Let's start with a Bible verse. Ephesians chapter 4, verses 9 to 10 says, "What does he ascended mean, except that he also descended to the lower earthly regions? He who descended is the very one who ascended higher than all the heavens in order to fill the whole universe." This verse tells us that before Jesus rose and went back to heaven, he first descended. He went down to the deepest places, hell included. Why? Because he had work to do, even there. When Jesus died on the cross, it wasn't just the end of his suffering, it was the beginning of his victory. He went to hell to do three things: claim his authority, proclaim freedom, and defeat death itself. First, authority. Jesus had to show Satan and the forces of darkness who's really in charge. When Adam and Eve sinned, Satan gained some power over humanity. But Jesus' sacrifice changed everything. When he went to hell, it was like he was saying, "Hey, Satan, I've paid the price. You're not in control anymore." Second, he proclaimed freedom. In 1 Peter 3, verse 19, it says Jesus made a proclamation to the imprisoned spirits. That means he announced his victory, not just to the spirits in hell, but to the entire spiritual world. Imagine that moment, the King of Kings walking into the darkest place and declaring freedom for everyone.

0: The slaves are mine, their lives are mine, all that they own is mine. I do not know your God, nor will I let Israel go.
1: Who are you to make their lives bitter in hard bondage? Men shall be ruled by law, not by the will of other men.
0: Who is this God that I should let your people go?
1: Aaron, cast down my staff before Pharaoh, that he may see the power of God.
0: The power of your God is a cheap magician's trick. 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
2: Mama, look!
3: Moses' serpent swallows up the others.
1: You gave me this staff to rule over scorpions and serpents, but God made it a rod to rule over kings. Hear his word, Ramses, and obey, and obey, and obey.

0: think about God, He gives you life. 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And then a lying down preacher stands up and tells your mother, and don't worry, you see Timmy again in paradise. 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There ain't no paradise for you. When you die, we put your backside in the earth where the earth, the worms, eat your backside up, and ain't a damn thing left for you to rise. And don't you never tell that damn lie no more. Don't you never tell it no more. You're never going to see your mother again. Never going to see your father, your grandfather. They are dead, and they are gone, and you will never see them again.
1: And they don't want to listen to what black people are saying. They don't understand, but they don't want to understand. I thought a woman here said, go back to Africa. Somebody said, we have a black holiday. What does that mean? So what does that mean? He did not say that. He said, if we have a

Genesis 4. And Adam knew Eve, his wife, and she conceived and bare Cain, and said, I have gotten a man from the Lord. And she again bare his... Genesis 4. And Adam knew Eve, his wife, and she conceived and bare Cain, and said, I have gotten a man from the Lord. And she again bare his brother Abel, and Abel was a keeper of sheep, but Cain was a tiller of the ground. And in process of time it came to pass that Cain brought of the fruit of the ground an offering unto the Lord, and Abel he also brought of the firstlings of his flock, and of the fat thereof. And the Lord had respect unto Abel and to his offering, but unto Cain and to his offering he had not respect. And Cain was very wroth, and his countenance fell. And the Lord said unto Cain, Why art thou wroth? And why is thy countenance fallen? If thou doest well, shalt thou not be accepted? And if thou doest not well, sin lieth at the door, and unto thee shall be his desire, and thou shalt rule over him. And Cain talked with Abel his brother, and it came to pass, when they were in the field, that Cain rose up against Abel his brother, and slew him. And the Lord said unto Cain, Where is Abel thy brother? And he said, I know not. Am I my brother's keeper? And he said, What hast thou done? The voice of thy brother's blood crieth unto me from the ground. And now art thou cursed from the earth, which hath opened her mouth to receive thy brother's blood from thy hand. When thou tillest the ground, it shall not henceforth yield unto thee her strength. A fugitive and a vagabond shall thou be in the earth. And Cain said unto the Lord, My punishment is greater than I can bear. Behold, thou hast driven me out this day from the face of the earth, and from thy face shall I be hid. And I shall be a fugitive and a vagabond in the earth. And it shall come to pass that every one that findeth me shall slay me. And the Lord said unto him, Therefore whosoever slayeth Cain, vengeance shall be taken on him sevenfold. And the Lord set a mark upon Cain, lest any finding him should kill him. And Cain went out from the presence of the Lord, and dwelt in the land of Nod, on the east of Eden. And Cain knew his wife, and she conceived, and bare Enoch. And he builded a city, and called the name of the city after the name of his son, Enoch. And unto Enoch was born Irad, and Irad begat Mahushael, and Mahushael begat Methusael, and Methusael begat Lamech. And Lamech took unto him two wives. The name of the one was Adah, and the name of the other Zillah. And Adah bare Jabal. He was the father of such as dwell in tents, and of such as have cattle. And his brother's name was Jubal. He was the father of all such as handle the harp and organ. And Zillah, she also bare Tubal-Cain, an instructor of every artificer in brass and iron. And the sister of Tubal-Cain was Naamah. And Lamech said unto his wives, Adah and Zillah, Hear my voice, ye wives of Lamech, hearken unto my speech. For I have slain a man to my wounding, and a young man to my hurt. If Cain shall be avenged sevenfold, truly Lamech 77-fold. And Adam knew his wife again, and she bare a son, and called his name Seth. For God, said she, hath appointed me another seed instead of Abel, whom Cain slew. And to Seth, to him also there was born a son, and he called his name Enos. Then began men to call upon the name of the Lord. Genesis 5. This is the book of the generations of Adam. In the day that God created man, in the likeness of God made he him. Male and female created he them, and blessed them, and called
30 years and begat a son in his own likeness, after his image, and called his name Seth. And the days of Adam after he had begotten Seth were 800 years, and he begat sons and daughters. And all the days that Adam lived were 930 years, and he died. And Seth lived 105 years, and begat Enos. And Seth lived after he begat Enos 807 years, and begat sons and daughters. And all the days of Seth were 912 years, and he died. And Enos lived 90 years, and begat Canaan. And Enos lived after he begat Canaan 815 years, and begat sons and daughters. And all the days of Enos were 905 years, and he died. And Canaan lived 70 years, and begat Mahalaleel. And Canaan lived after he begat Mahalaleel 840 years, and begat sons and daughters. And all the days of Canaan were 910 years, and he died. And Mahalaleel lived 65 years, and begat Jared. And Mahalaleel lived, after he begat Jared, 830 years, and begat sons and daughters. And all the days of Mahalaleel were 895 years, and he died. And Jared lived 162 years, and he begat Enoch. And Jared lived after he begat Enoch 800 years, and begat sons and daughters. And all the days of Jared were 962 years, and he died.

praise God, praise God, praise God, praise God. We serve an awesome God. I said we serve an awesome God. We serve a mighty God. My God, my God, I want to welcome all of you. Keep on, keep going, keep on. Stop. I want to welcome all of you to this live broadcast on tonight. I tell you, I believe God's going to touch some of you, deliver you, heal you, and set you free tonight. Amen. We serve a mighty God. I said we serve a mighty God who have awesome plans for your life on tonight. God bless you. God bless you. I'm believing God for miracles to happen on tonight. The Holy Ghost really placed it in my heart to come on here tonight and pray for those who need a healing in their body. Come on, somebody. Who knows that Jesus Christ is still the same yesterday, today, and forever? He haven't changed, saints. He haven't changed. You know, since God called me and my wife into the healing ministry back in 1999, we've seen over 1,500 notable miracles of healing. We serve a good God. I said we serve a good God. He is still opening the eyes of the blind. He is still unstopping the ears of the deaf. He is still making the cripples to walk. He is still healing heart disease, kidney disease, lung disease. He is still healing cancer. He haven't changed. I said he haven't changed. When Jesus raised from the dead on the third day, he said, all power. Somebody help me give God a praise right now. He said, all power has been given unto me in heaven and on earth. We serve a powerful God. Listen here, saints. I said we serve a powerful God. God bless you. God bless you, Ayana. God bless you. We serve a mighty God. I said we serve a mighty God. I don't care what sickness, I don't care what disease that's in your body that you are dealing with. I want you to know we serve a healing Jesus. We serve a healing Jesus. He haven't changed, saints. The Bible says in Hebrews 13:8, Jesus Christ, the same. I dare you to say he is the same. I dare you to open your mouth and say, he is still the same yesterday, today, and forever. My God, my God, my God. Oh, we love you, Jesus. We love you, Lord. We love you, Jesus. We love you, Lord. Come on, saints, just lift your hands to heaven. Open your mouth and help me worship the King of Kings and the Lord of Lords.

are going to be healed watching this broadcast. If you're on YouTube, expect God to heal you. If you're watching this through Facebook, through Periscope, expect the healing power of the Holy Ghost. You're watching us through YouTube TV, expect the healing power of God to flow right through this video camera into your body and totally heal you of whatever disease you have. We serve a mighty God. I say we serve a mighty God. I want to pray with you, and then I'm going to jump into the Word of God and teach, amen? After we get done teaching, as the Holy Ghost leads, we're going to start praying for miracles to happen in your body right now. Are you listening to me? He is a right now God. I said we serve a right now God. You may have, if you know someone who have cancer in their body, some type of deadly sickness in their body, the doctors have done all they can, and now medication, that sickness is beyond medical help, beyond medical science. I want you to invite them to this live broadcast right now. I want you to invite them to this live broadcast right now, because God wants to heal his people. Are you hearing me? Let's pray, and then we're going to go into the Word of God. Father God, right now, in the name of Jesus Christ, Lord, we pray for the healing anointing of the Holy Ghost to flow into people's bodies. God, as we go into the Word of God, your Word says that faith comes by hearing, and hearing by the Word of God. As we teach the Word of God tonight, God, let people's faith come alive. I pray that the Holy Ghost would take the Word of God and cause faith to explode in the hearts of your people on tonight. God, let people be healed as the Word of God goes forth, because you said you sent your Word to heal them and deliver them from their destructions. Lord, minister to your people tonight. Someone watching this live broadcast, you may be suffering with cancer. You may be suffering with rheumatoid arthritis. You may be suffering with heart disease. You may be suffering with a blood disease, high blood pressure, low blood pressure, kidney infection, bladder infection, lung disease. Are you hearing me? You may have a broken leg, a broken arm. You may have a tumor in the brain. You may be still suffering with blindness. You may be deaf in one ear. You may be deaf in both ears. Listen, I'm believing God to give you a miracle tonight. I said, I'm believing God to give you a miracle tonight. Listen, you know, while I was in prayer today, the Holy Spirit really put it in my heart and pressed it on me to get on here and pray tonight, because I believe some people who have cancer in their body. It ain't time for me to receive prayer requests yet. And let me teach the Word of God first. Once I'm done teaching, I'm going to take all you guys' prayer requests. And miracles are going to happen. Are you hearing me? Miracles are going to happen. But I got to teach the Word first, because faith comes by hearing the Word. I'm going to share several different miracles of healing testimonies that God performed right in the front of our eyes. Amen? In a lot of our meetings, that's going to encourage your faith, because the Bible says, they overcame him, the devil, by the blood of the Lamb and by the word of their testimony. Are you hearing me tonight? Lord, I thank you. Prepare the ears and the hearts of the hearers tonight. Lord, confirm the word we teach and preach with miracles. God, and even as I teach, let miracles break out all over the place in people's bodies. I don't care what terminal sickness it is they have. We believe in you for miracles. In the name of Jesus. Somebody say amen. Praise God. If you are just joining us, if you're just joining us on this live broadcast, if you know someone who needs a healing in their body, I want you to invite them to be a part of this live broadcast, because I'm going to teach the Word of God, and then we're going to pray for the sick, and miracles are going to happen
If you are blind, God's going to open your blind eyes. If you are deaf, God is going to unstop your deaf ears. If you are suffering with cancer, God's going to heal you. Are you hearing me? If you have a broken leg, a broken arm, God's going to heal you. If you're suffering with heart disease, lung disease, kidney infection, God's going to heal you. We serve a miracle working God. Amen. Now, let's go into the Word of God on tonight. Just real low and real soft. Let's go into the Word of God tonight. I want you to hear this tonight. Listen to this. Give me 1 second. I have many different scriptures to read to you. Amen? And I want to take my time and minister to you, amen, properly. Watch this. Matthew chapter 8, verse 16 and 17 says this. When the evening was come, it's evening time right now. I tell you, we're right on time with the Holy Ghost. When the evening was come, they brought unto Jesus, listen to this good, many that were possessed with devils. Watch what the Bible says here. And he cast out the spirits with his word and healed all that were sick. My God, my God. God bless you, Sister Olivia. Always good to see you. Watch this. And he cast out the spirits with his word and healed all that were sick. How much did he heal? He healed all that were sick. But what I want you to see is this. Before Jesus, all the way from Ireland, God bless you. Hi from Northern Ireland. God bless you. God bless you, Monty. God bless you. Welcome. Listen to this. Sometimes, I want you to see this. Sometimes healing cannot take effect in people's body because sometimes, in a lot of cases, as we're going to see in the Bible tonight, that their healing is not natural. That healing is being caused by a spirit. Are you listening to me? That's how come some people can go and get surgery for cancer and in a few years it's right back. They go and they take chemotherapy and the cancer goes and in a few months it's back. A few years it's right back. Listen, saints, when that's happening, that's a spiritual problem. I believe that problem is caused by an evil spirit of infirmity. Watch this. The Bible says Jesus had to first cast the spirits out with his word. Then he was able to heal all that was sick. Are you listening to me? So sometimes, and in many cases, are you hearing me? Are you hearing me? I said, a lot of times, in many cases, sickness is caused by an evil spirit. Are you hearing me? Are you hearing me tonight? Listen here. I remember when I was in Uganda to go preach a miracle crusade, we were invited to a very wealthy woman's house. She wanted us to come and pray and just bless her home, you know. I was just happy to go for the fellowship. And she had a table, a long table stretched out with, I mean, nice food on it. And she said, Pastor, bless the food and then we'll eat and have some fellowship. And as I begin to pray and ask God to bless the food, this is why we got to be sensitive to the Holy Ghost. All of a sudden, the power of God came into that house. The power of God flooded that woman's house. And the Holy Spirit spoke to me by the word of knowledge. He revealed to me that somebody in this house have something wrong in their back area, and he wants to heal them right now. So I looked at the lady, and I said, ma'am, someone here has a problem in their back. I need you to respond because God wants to heal you right now. Hey, we may be at a dinner table, but we got to let the Holy Ghost have his way. Amen. She said, well, Pastor, it's not me. And she said, there's no one here who have no problem in their back. I said, well, ma'am, you're wrong. I said, do you have someone in one of those rooms who are dealing with a problem in their back? She said, wait a minute, Pastor. She said, let me call my 15-year-old teenage daughter out the room.
That's her. She is the one with the problem in her back. Are you listening to me? And saints, that young lady came out. And the Holy Ghost said, before you lay your hands on her and pray for her, the Holy Spirit said, worship God for just a few more minutes, son. And as I lift my hands and mean the people in that house, we just begin to lift our voices. I feel the power of God here tonight. As we begin to worship God for just a few more minutes in that house, all of a sudden, that young, excuse me, that young 15-year-old girl, demons begin to manifest out of that young woman. Are you listening to me? The devils and the demons in that 15-year-old girl begin to cry out, hey, shakataraba, I feel the Holy Ghost tonight. Help me preach for just a minute here. I feel the anointing of the Holy Ghost. I stopped by to tell somebody tonight, when God

gets ready, he can do it in a moment. Somebody help me praise him. My God, my God. My God, my God. Listen here, let me just testify. Let me just testify for a second. In one of the crusades that we did in Uganda, amen, the power of God fell in that pastor's conference, saints. And the Holy Spirit just moved on me to begin to rebuke spirits of infirmities and sickness and diseases and release the healing power of God over the people. My God, someone's being healed right now. I said the power of God. I said the power of God. I feel the power of God flowing into somebody's body right now. Somebody's getting a healing right now. Somebody is getting a miracle right now. The healing power of God is beginning to

miracles are taking place right now. I said miracles are taking place right now. Miracles are taking place right now. So listen, in that Uganda meeting, in that pastor's conference, as we begin to release the healing anointing of the Holy Ghost, many people begin to receive miracles in their body. And after we know that God was working miracles, we begin to call people up to come and testify of what God was doing in their bodies. And up came a 17-year-old young man that had suffered with cancer in one of his legs for 12 long years, since he was a 5-year-old child. He suffered with cancer, and the cancer had a big saw on his leg, and the saw was completely healed. The cancer had left out of his body. My God, my God, I don't care if you've been dealing with cancer for 12 years, for 15

under the anointing of the Holy Ghost, God responds with the healing power of God. Are you listening to me? So watch this. We went to preach that service right here in Dallas. And in that meeting, a young boy, 8 years old, walked in with a left broken arm. Are you listening to me, saints? He had broken his arm 5 days before that service. But we serve a good God. The doctors, I told him, it'll take 2.5 months before your bones are joined together properly and we can take all the contraption from off your hand. He was in a soft cast. But guess what, saints? During that service, the power of God began to fall. The Holy Ghost said, I want to heal that boy right now. Me and my wife, we laid hands on that boy in the name of Jesus, because it's not us, it's the Lord Jesus that's working the miracles. We can't take credit for it, it's Jesus doing it. Listen, saints, we laid hands on that young boy and prayed for him, and within 5 minutes, God joined his bones together. And the nurse and his mother, they took all the contraptions off of that left hand. I gave him my heavy bag full of books. He began to lift my bag with

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1: I'm going to ask that we all bow our heads in prayer. Every head bowed and every eye closed. For many thousands of people here today, this will be an hour of decision. And you will never be the same today. Even if you refuse Christ, you'll never be the same. Once you've faced him, once you've heard the gospel and rejected it, you can never be the same. It says when the rich young ruler rejected Christ, he turned away grieved, emotionally disturbed. Because when you reject the claims of Christ, that's a very serious thing. It will be an hour of decision for many of you who receive him today. Your life will never be the same. Your home will never be the same. So let's listen carefully and prayerfully today and reverently to the message of the Word of God. Shall we pray? Our Father, we thank thee for this love of God that reaches around the world and engulfs all of mankind. Thou dost love the Russians and the Chinese as much as thou dost love the British or the Americans or the African. Thou dost love the whole world. And thou didst send thy Son to die for the whole world. And we're all included in thy redemption plan. And we thank thee that at this hour of history we can stand and proclaim good news that God is love. And that God is willing to forgive. We pray that many this day will receive that message, accept it and act on it and live by it. For we ask it in his name. Amen. We've been having a marvelous time here in Chicago. I think Cliff has already told you how big this building is. There's no indoor arena in the world except the Astrodome in Houston, Texas, that's bigger than this. And here today, thousands of people just about fill to capacity today, as it has been almost every night during this crusade, except I think the opening night. But we've had gigantic crowds that have come here to this great arena night after night. And we've seen thousands of people coming forward to make their commitment to Christ. Now today, I want you to turn with me to Luke's Gospel, the 11th chapter. The 11th chapter of Luke's Gospel, beginning with verse 29. Beginning with verse 29. I hope you have your Bibles. How many have a Bible today? Lift them up. Look at the Bibles. Thousands of Bibles everywhere. Now the 29th chapter, the 11th chapter and the 29th verse of Luke's Gospel. And when the people were gathered thick together, he began to say, "This is an evil generation. They seek a sign, and there shall no sign be given it but the sign of Jonah the prophet. For as Jonah was a sign unto Nineveh, so shall also the Son of Man be to this generation. The Queen of the South shall rise up in the judgment with the men of this generation and condemn them. For she came from the utmost parts of the earth to hear the wisdom of Solomon. And behold, a greater than Solomon is here. The men of Nineveh shall rise up in the judgment with this generation and shall condemn it. For they repented at the preaching of Jonah, and behold, a greater than Jonah is here." Now, ancient Israel wanted Jesus to do something sensational to prove that he was really the Son of God. But Jesus is saying in this passage, you're seeking for a sign. All right, I'll give you a sign. I am the sign. And Jesus was saying that the people of Jonah's day listened to the message of God and repented, and they're going to rise up at the judgment as witnesses against the people of Jesus' day that rejected him. He said the queen of the south recognized the wisdom of Solomon, but he said, in me you have a greater wisdom than all the wisdom of Solomon. He said, you're blind, you cannot see the truth. You're deaf, and you cannot hear the truth. He said, I'm the truth. I'm the light of the world. I'm the sign. Now, when you face Jesus, what is your reaction? When you're confronted with Jesus Christ, what is your reaction? The reaction of the scribes and the Pharisees was one of hostility. The people of Nineveh's day were humbled and repented when they faced and confronted God. And the question that we all ask today is this question: what think ye of Christ? There's a rock opera at the moment called Jesus Christ the Superstar. All over the country, thousands of young people are talking about Christ. They can't escape him. There's a Broadway play right now entitled Godspell, a musical version of St. Matthew's Gospel. There's a new movie right now called Brother John, in which Sidney Poitier plays Jesus Christ in the form of an Alabama black man. The front cover of Life magazine a few weeks ago ran Jesus Christ Superstar. And this rock opera from England was confronting young people with one question: who is Jesus Christ? An 87-minute long electronic probe into the life of Jesus. Who is Jesus?

say you are. It's interesting to me that in 1971, the plays, the books, the operas, the movies about Jesus, our generation cannot escape Jesus. And when Good News for Modern Man came out, a new translation of the New Testament by the American Bible Society, they sold 25 million copies. We cannot escape Jesus. I've never heard of an opera or a play even about Buddha or Muhammad or Gandhi. But our generation has become hung up on Jesus. Young people are talking about Jesus. He's the subject of conversation today on the campus, in the high schools, everywhere. Young people are discussing Jesus Christ, and they're asking the question, who is he? Who is this Jesus? We cannot escape him. You remember that day when Saul, who was persecuting Christians, was on the road to Damascus, and a blinding light came, and he fell down, and the first question he asked was, who art thou, Lord? The question that our generation of young people on the campus are asking today is, who art thou, Lord? Who is Jesus? Why cannot we escape him? Why is he in our conscience and in our mind so that our plays and our poems and our operas are about him? Is he just a revolutionary hero? Or is he something more? He only lived 33 years. He never traveled more than 100 miles. He never had any formal education. And yet 2,000 years later, an entire generation is talking about Jesus Christ. Some say that he was a madman. Some of the people of his day said he was mad, said he was a maniac. Was he? There were others that said he was revolutionary. He'd come to lead a revolution. Was he a revolutionary? In the sense that he changed men's lives, he was, but he never led a revolution against Rome. He never led a revolution against the existing authorities. As a matter of fact, some of them tried to get him to, and some of them thought he was going to. And when they found out that he was building a spiritual kingdom, they were no longer interested in him. And when they tried to tempt him about that, he said, bring me a coin. And he said, whose picture's on that coin? They said, Caesar. He said, all right, render to Caesar the things that are Caesar's and to God the things that are God's. And the scripture says they quit asking him questions. They didn't know how to answer that. Or was Jesus an establishment man? Some people say that he represented the status quo. Some people say that Jesus Christ is the one upon which Western culture has been built, and that America is really Jesus' organization on earth. Well, I want to tell you, if his organization depends on the bureaucracy we've built up in Washington, we're finished. There's not much hope for the world. Jesus Christ is not the establishment Christ. He's building another kingdom. He's building an eternal kingdom. And then there's some people that say that he was the first hippie. They said he had long hair, went around with his disciples in a commune. You know, actually, we don't know what he looked like. We don't know whether he had a long beard or not. Those are just pictures that artists have painted. We think he did. We don't know whether he had long hair or not. He probably did, because the people of that day, that was the style. But we don't know. We don't have a picture of Jesus, and God did that purposely so that we would not be worshiping an image. Because God is a spirit and must be worshiped in spirit. And then there were people that said that he was deliberately evil, that he was an evil man, that he was a devil. What was he?

the question. Jesus Christ, who are you? Who is Jesus? We can't escape him. We try to run from him, but there he is. He keeps popping up everywhere. Our greatest philosophers write about him. Our greatest historians write about him. Our greatest poems and plays are about him. Our greatest architecture is about him, even in the Soviet Union. You go to the Kremlin. I've been in the Kremlin, and it's all filled with paintings and pictures about Jesus. You go anywhere in the Soviet Union, and you'll see images and art, and much of the music has to do with Jesus. They can't escape him. Well, we know some things about him. We know he was a man. Jesus was completely human. He was representative of man because the Bible says he was identified. He was numbered with the transgressors. We know that he was hungry. We know he got thirsty. We know he got tired. We know that he had the joys of friendship. We know that he wept at the tomb of a dead loved one. We know that he had all the characteristics of a man, and yet, very interestingly, the Bible says that he never committed a sin. In fact, he stood in front of the people of his generation, and he said, I've never committed a sin. He said, if any of you, my neighbors, ever seen me commit a sin, they couldn't say a thing. Now, wouldn't that be something for a man to come along, 33 years of age, and say, who of you have ever seen me commit a sin? Well, I'll tell you, if I said that, all my team would jump straight up and say, I have. My wife's here. All of us are sinners, but Jesus was tempted in every point like as we are. He went through every temptation you've ever been through. There isn't a trial or a testing or a temptation that Jesus has not been through before you, and he resisted them and overcame them all. He was a man, just like you, but he was more than that. He claimed to be the unique, only begotten, incarnate Son of God. In fact, he claimed pre-existence. The scripture says, in the beginning was the Word, and the Word was with God. Before time began, he existed. He said, before Abraham was, I am. I am in eternal existence. No wonder they got angry. No wonder they threw stones at him. No wonder they tried to kill him. And no wonder they eventually did crucify him. He stood and said, I am God. Was he? Was he who that he claimed to be? The Son of the living God? One day he asked his disciples, who do men say that I am? And Peter answered and said, well, some of them say you're John the Baptist come back, or you're Jeremiah, or you're Elijah. He said, I'm really not interested in what the people say. I'm interested, Peter, in what you say. What do you say? Peter said, thou art the Christ, the Son of the living God. And Jesus said, Peter, you've done well. You've passed your examination. But Peter, those are not your thoughts. Those thoughts came from God. It has been revealed to you by God. Jesus Christ claimed to be the Son of the living God. And you know, at his incarnation, or his birth, that was not his birth. Or that wasn't the beginning. That wasn't the origin of Jesus. That was the beginning. That was the beginning of his incarnation. Because he has always existed. From everlasting to everlasting, he is God, the Bible says. And the Word was made flesh and dwelt among us. In other words, the Logos, the Word of God, the eternal God,
became flesh in the person of Jesus Christ and lived like a man among us. That's what the Bible teaches. And when you come to Jesus Christ, you have to accept that. He wasn't just another revolutionary. He wasn't just another hippie. He was not just another great man. He was God in the flesh. And oh, the ethics that he taught. Never a man spake like that man. When you get hit on one side, he says, turn the other cheek. He never said what to do after that. But he did say, forgive 70 times 7. Count that up. How about the little irritations from your wife or your husband? 70 times 7 you forgive. My wife once said that the secret of a happy marriage is two good forgivers. And that's what it is. Two good forgivers. People that can forgive each other. Jesus taught that we're to forgive. He taught a revolution in the way we're to live. He taught us that it wasn't just our outward actions that God judges, but it's the inward thoughts and intents. He said, Moses said that in the Ten Commandments, thou shalt not commit adultery. But I tell you that if you even look on a woman to lust after, you've already committed it. He said, Moses said, thou shalt not murder. But I tell you, if you have hate in your heart against your brother without cause, you're already guilty. He lifted man's ethics to the highest plane and demanded that we live that kind of a life. He himself lived that kind of a life. And the scripture says that he judges the inside. The Attorney General of the United States said the other day that America is imperiled more from within than without. And so are you here today in your personal life. David said, in sin did my mother conceive me. Jesus said, out of a heart proceed evil thoughts and murders and adulteries and thefts and blasphemies. All the evil in the world comes from the human heart. That's got to be changed. And that's why Jesus said, you must be born again. You must be converted. You must have a new beginning. And he can do it. How do you explain Jesus? Jesus Christ, are you what you say you are? You know, they only brought three charges against him to crucify him. One, they said, this man loves sinners. That was one charge. The second, he healed on the Sabbath day. And the third, he claimed to be the Son of God. Was he the Son of God? His authority. Jesus came unto them and spake unto them, saying, all authority has been given to me. I know one thing. He forgave sin, and no prophet ever did that. Jesus himself forgave sin. He said, thy sins are forgiven thee. I know that he had authority over nature. One night he was in a storm. The lightning was flashing, the thunder was roaring, the sea was raging, the wind was blowing, the disciples were afraid, and Jesus was asleep in the boat, and he stood up in the boat and said, peace be still. The lightning quit its flashing, and the thunder quit its roaring, and the rain ceased to fall, and the wind quieted down, and the sea quieted down, and nature obeyed him. And our young people believe that today, because one of their top tunes at the moment is, put your hand in the hand of the one who calmed the sea. He calmed the sea. He had power over nature. I was flying, Cliff Barrows and some of us were flying some time ago. I think we were leaving, we went a typhoon leaving the Philippines. And just before we got out of the typhoon, the captain of the plane had invited me to sit up front with him. And it was fairly smooth. We had a lot of rain and all. It wasn't too rough. But all of a sudden, the plane hit something. It seemed to me as though it had hit a wall.
It jolted and jerked and quivered and went up and down for about 2 minutes, and then all of a sudden we plunged out into brilliant sunshine, into smooth air. And the captain turned to me with the perspiration coming down his face. He said, you know, he said, that was God telling us there's something up here more powerful than this airplane. But Jesus could take a storm like that and turn it around. He could take the lightning and throw it back in the cloud. He has power over nature. Why? Because he's the God of nature. Those are his laws. They're obeying him. He had authority over disease. I read the other day where Mao Zedong in China claims to have cured 80% of all the deaf people in China. And one of those men that came back on the ping pong team said that Mao Zedong is the Jesus Christ of China today. They talk about personality cult. Looks like to me they've got quite a personality over there. But Jesus did make the blind to see. He made the deaf to hear. He made the dumb to talk. He raised the dead. According to the record, he had authority over demons. You say, Billy, do you believe in demons? I surely do. And Jesus confronted demons time after time, and he could cast them out. And people that were insane under the powers of demons would regain their sanity. And then look at the death he died. Did ever a man die like Jesus? The lightning flashed and the thunder roared and the earth began to shake. And even the soldiers confessed that this must be the Son of God. Anyone that can see Jesus on that cross and not be touched has a heart of stone. They first took off his clothes. Then they took long leather thongs with steel pellets or lead pellets on the end and beat him across the back until he could hardly stand up. Then they put a crown of thorns on his brow and his face was bleeding. And they laughed at him and they spit on him and they mocked him. And with one snap of his finger, 72,000 angels had already drawn their swords ready to come to his rescue and wipe this planet out of existence in the universe. And Jesus said, no, to this end was I born. And he dragged and lifted and hauled that cross. And don't you black people ever forget one thing. The man that helped Jesus carry that cross was a black man. And don't ever forget another thing. Jesus belongs to Africa as much as he does to Europe and Asia. He was born in that part of the world that touches Africa and Asia and Europe. And Jesus was not a white man like me. Nor was he as black as some of you. We don't know what the color of his skin, but it must have been a dark color like the people of his day, because he was a man like them. Don't ever say it's a white man's religion or a black man's religion. It's a world religion. He belongs to the world.

so mysterious that he has neither beginning nor end. His name is Melchizedek, and the most astonishing thing is that Scripture says his life has no origin and no conclusion. He appears suddenly, out of nowhere. In Genesis 14, there is no record of his birth, his family, or even his death. Melchizedek was called the King of Salem, a name that means peace. But he was also a priest of the Most High God, something impossible in Israel's culture, where no man could ever be both king and priest at the same time. The mystery deepens when Abraham, the father of faith, bows before him and gives him tithes, recognizing Melchizedek as someone greater than himself. Who was this man? Some believe he was simply an earthly king. Others say he was an angel sent by God. But there is an even more astonishing theory that Melchizedek was Jesus himself, appearing long before he came into the world as a man. The Bible declares that Jesus is an eternal priest according to the order of Melchizedek. This means Melchizedek was not just any man, but a foreshadowing of Christ, or perhaps even the very presence of God on earth, long before we ever imagined.

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Okay. Just a quick word for you. One more tune after this because it's rapidly approaching 10 o'clock. Wow, that was quick. Hope you enjoyed that. Big shout out to Stefano De Santis. This is Unreachable Galaxy, and we've played about 3 tunes off this EP. Fantastic. Stefano De Santis. Check it out. Okay, I'll see you all next week. Don't forget DJ Challenger in the morning, 7 till 9. Sorry, not 7 till 9, 8 till 11 a.m. UK. Saturday and Sunday morning. Of course, I'll see you Sunday afternoon. Stroke evening with Neo Soldier, 5 till 7. 7 till 9, catch a vibe. And 9 till 11, I'll be here with Terry Bristol back from New York. Have a groovy weekend. I'll see you then. Woo-woo.

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Yo, yo, yo. Lewis Copeland, Electric Light Radio. It is September the 15th, I believe. And it's already dark, heading towards the autumn. Whoop yourselves, thanks for tuning in. I shall be, well, I actually am in the chat room. I'll be around there. I'll be around here for the next 2 hours, live from HQ. And what we're going to do this evening is play what I was going to play last week. But unfortunately, when it gets to about 25, 26, well, actually, no, it was more than that. It was about 29, 30 degrees in here. It becomes a bit silly to turn the equipment on because we don't have aircon.

So I've got the show from last week. It's kind of groovy just to be able to nicely relax and not run around. All between that and 10 o'clock. Starting off, of course, down tempo and elegant. Extremely elegant. We'll find out in a minute why. Then they're housey and naughty, I guess. Okay. Whoop whoop yourselves. Whoop whoop.

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0: That's Elegant People, hence why I said elegant is relevant at the beginning of the show. And Sons of Sun. And before that was Ernie Clark, Back in the Day, By the Grace of God I Am. What a tune that is. Okay, have I actually loaded that up? Sorry, I was getting very chatty with the boys in the chat room. Big up to Herb and, of course, Uncle Jeff in the chat room. What are we doing? I'm doing... Oh, yeah. That one. Okay, here we go. It's new music, me, you see. Oh, yeah, a lot of this is new stuff. Obviously. It's what I did last week, but didn't play. Because it was too darn hot. Anyway, let's play the music.
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party of politicians on the evidence available to us. I interested not in truth, but in power, and in the maintenance of that power. To make

0: Wormskin Productions. I say not as I, apparently. It's just a tone. And before that we had Worker, and I love the name of this track, Wooden Truck in the Sky. And it kind of does sound like that, strangely. Okie dokie. Right, let's have another couple of the same EP. I'll tell you what it is afterwards, actually. I haven't got much information, but I'll try and dig some out. Okie dokie.
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0: managed to find out some information. Vito Lalinga is the artist, and it's off the V-Mode incorporating the project. And this is called What a Gore. Track before, I'm not sure, because I've had to dive into the hard drive to find out what it was copied as originally, if that makes some kind of sense to y'all. Okay, right, let's just shut up, Diana, and play this.
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0: Hey, fellas, there's a guy here wants us to make a record.
1: What's that? You know, that's where you go to a studio with microphones and you sing and they put you on a nice round piece of plastic.
2: I don't want to be on any piece of plastic, whether it's nice or not.
0: But, Curly Joe, you can make a lot of money that way.
1: So put me on a piece of plastic.

0: Wow. I completely agree, Jeff, in the chat room. He said great bass, great drums. Yeah, great piano as well. Great band, I suppose. Was it three? I was trying to work out at the end of them how many was there. Was it just three of them doing that? There's probably more. Was there a sax or something? I don't think I heard one. Maybe it was just three dudes that's jamming. Let me tell you what it was. Nautilus and Serengeti. And before that, we had the wonderful, also wonderful, Iparapo. There we go. Follow the money. Good lyrics. So obvious. Right, okay, now I think I can start mixing. Although, a bit of a BPM jump coming up. But we'll see what we can do. Okay, Friday night through to 10 o'clock. We are live. It's quarter to, or just coming up to, quarter to nine. On the 15th, if you're listening live, UK time.
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Okay. 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Hope you enjoyed that. I really did. I know Jeff did. He said he did. And whoop to Herb as well, and all you wonderful mystery listeners. This show goes out to Bush, who sadly passed this week. I think today, actually. And of course, Cannon. We always remember Cannon. Whoop to them. Whoop yourselves. Have a groovy weekend. Whoop.

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Electric Lion.

Yo, yo, yo, yo. Lewis Coleman, Electric Light Radio. This is Friday the... Where are we? I've completely forgotten. Where are we? I've put me date. It's the 17th, isn't it? Yes. November 23. Right, what will be sales? I'll be in the chat room very soon. That should tell you we're live. It's just gone 8 o'clock here in London town. What we're going to do this evening, we've got loads of new music, and of course I'm going to play that to you, and of course we'll start down different and left field and end up housey and in the mix. Well, kind of housey, jazzy housey, I would say. That's some jazz mixed in. Okay, hope you're all well. Yourselves.

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0: taken from the album Mr. Somebody. That's the Roberto Lupo Quartet. Two tracks, that was Miss Aggie, and before that was Mr. John, and all of the tracks are like Mr. Someone or Mrs. Someone. Groovy stuff, I could have picked more than two. We're going to go for two for two as we go along here, actually, quite symmetrically as I look at it. Mean nothing to you. Maybe you can picture it in your mind. Welcome to Herb, who joins us in the chat room. And all you wonderful mystery listeners, of course. Okie dokie, what am I doing? Oh yeah, I've got to do that. Okay, whoop yourselves.
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0: Big Oba. That is Future Legacy is the album, I believe, or extended EP. That track is 5 PM Sunbeam. And the track before that was The Moon Speaks Truth. Very, very groovy indeed. Right, am I ready? I think I am. Yes, I am. 2 for 2. Another new 2 for 2.
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0: That's the New Visionaries, two tracks from their album Roadmaps. That was Desert Disco Nights, and before that we had Spiritual World. Groovy stuff, eh? Okay, gonna have another two for two, and after that, it's into the house and the mid. Well, I'll say house, it's kind of like jazzy. It's interesting in beginning, I'm gonna try and do here. Can't really describe it, but you'll hear it, obviously. But two from another artist I've never played, I don't think. New for me, and maybe new for you. Whoopity-doo.
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You're listening to DJ Challenger with the Sunday Afternoon Lovers Beat. Lovers Beat. Lovers Beat. Every Sunday afternoon from 2 to 5 p.m. This is good news. Good news. Good news. Tell friends and family. Don't forget your next door neighbor.

first of all, I say a very good afternoon and also good morning. Also, I say welcome to the program. Do not forget, Nice and Easy on Electric Lion Radio. It's a Sunday afternoon. I hope you had a lovely day yesterday and will have a lovely day today. How are you today? Are you very well? Well, maybe you just come to hospital or whatsoever it is. But if you're not feeling very well, I'll tell you what, stay with me and I try to keep your company. You know, we have a discussion. I would like discussion, yeah? Can I do that? It's a Sunday afternoon. Good afternoon, y'all. Yeah? How are you saying, jammed on? Good. Yeah. Everything is yeah.

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Coming from Electric Lion Radio on a Sunday afternoon, nice and easy.

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Isn't it lovely outside? Are you cooking today? Are you cooking? Well, some people doing some roast today. Are you doing roast? Are you doing the Caribbean? Are you doing the English roast in the stove?

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0: you been drinking, sir?
1: I most certainly have. I've been drinking ever since this morning.
2: Let's see your driving license, sir, please.
3: It's funny you say that. My license expired just after Christmas.
2: Certificate of insurance?
3: Oh, if you haven't got a license, there's not much point in having insurance, is there?
2: Would you mind blowing in here, sir, please?
3: Yeah.
2: We're going to have a party, are we?
3: Make sure it is.
2: I'm placing you under arrest, sir. I must ask you to accompany me to the police station.
3: Off we go to the jolly old Nick, eh?
4: You take the squad car, Ted. I'll follow in this gentleman's car.
2: Right. Now then, if you don't mind, sir, please. Get in the car. I'll drive.
5: You're all going to drive?
2: Well, naturally.
1: But what about Smithers, my chauffeur?
2: You mean you're not the driver of this car?
1: My condition don't be ridiculous. Drive on, Smithers.
2: Yeah, just a minute, sir. Will you give me a lift back to the station?
1: Get nothing, nothing.

Well, as a cynical friend of John Cigar, it's just another day. But continue categorically, we haven't got any rain in England. But I tell you what, in Jamaica, it's raining. Would you believe it? In Jamdown, I'll tell you what, we've been blessed. We've been blessed. It's thumping with rain in Jamdown. I was told to die, right? It's pushing a lot of rain down there. Very good. But right now,

Kansas City, come from Whitney, Houston. I'm just wondering, can she dance? Can she dance? I would love to be a judge at that, party and say, now, Whitney, for that song that he just sang me, now I would like you to dance it with this professional dance and see if she can dance. Some people can always sing, Kind of few people in music, in the music business, them can't even turn them foot, but they can really sing. What about this one?

0: 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What about you?
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So happy birthday, Dion. 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Finito.

will come from Master, one and only David Dobson. Oh, Dana. Now, ladies and gentlemen, until next time, which is a Monday morning, if you could get your donkey, get your donkey saddled up. Also, with your hamper, yeah, man, your cutlass, yeah. Hey, I'm talking about the bush one, you know. With your cutlass, your knapsack, and your gourdy, you know, it is gourdy. Hey, your gourdy, right? Are you ready for God on Monday morning? So check me out on Monday.

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trees are in your world. Because each of us will see nature through different eyes. You should paint what you see. Painting is very, very individual. That's the reason I don't like to use patterns or drawings on here first. 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And that's...

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0: Good morning, good afternoon, or good evening, and welcome along to Asia and Claire Simone's Catch a Vibe. Lots of good music coming away as always. Thank you for joining us. Asia's going to say hello and we're going to get on with the show.
1: Yeah, welcome along. We have a couple of hours of brand new music. We have a couple of tracks where we'll be digging deep into our musical archives. So sit back and enjoy the show.

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Do children enjoy jazz music? Do children enjoy jazz music?

0: Well, that's the first half completed. We hope you enjoyed it. For more information, go to our Asia and Claire Simone's Facebook page on Jolly Old Facebook, and a full playlist will go up at some point. Part two is on the way.
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I'm practicing myself to

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I choose this music. I like Auntie's good things. I respect my niece's personality. I learn from my daughter. There is so many things to learn.

0: scared, I get fat. I try not to face the same questions again. Here is my heaven. Here is my hell.
1: We've run out of time. So sorry. I know you want us to stay with you always. But yes, we have a life as well.
2: What a lovely thought that would be, wouldn't it?
1: Anyway, thank you for joining us. As always, been a pleasure. Hope you enjoyed all of that music. And don't forget, as Asia said earlier, you can find the playlist on Asia and Klezmo's Catch a Vibe page on Facebook. And, oh, that was sweet. You just gave me a little kiss on the head. I thought I'd share. Oh, anyway. See you same time, same place next week. Take care of yourselves, people. Love and light. Goodbye from me.
2: And ta-da from me. Bye-bye.
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The majority of politicians, on the evidence available to us, are interested not in truth, but in power, and in the maintenance of that power.

0: lives. What surrounds us, therefore, is a vast tapestry of lies.
1: Good evening. Lewis Copeland, Electric Light Radio. This Friday evening here in London, it is 8 o'clock, or more precisely, 1 minute past 8. Hope you're groovy. I'll be in the chat room very shortly. And a usual eclectic mix of music this evening, taking us through till 10 o'clock here in the UK. UK, which is twilight time. Sun slowly going down. Okay, whoop yourselves.

0: That's Go Malacca and Ogum, taken off the Afro Brasilia album. And before that, we kicked off with Transmission Towers and a track called Sparse. Okie dokie. Woo-woo to Jeff in the chat room, and also Uncle Herb. And all you wonderful mystery listeners. Oh, don't press that. I didn't want to press that. I want to press this. Here. Okay, woo-woo.
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0: That is Eddie Forey. I would normally not speak in the middle of this, but this is a sound check for Herb. Can you hear me all right? You should be able to if you hear the music. So, yeah, this is an album by Eddie Forey. That was a track called The System. And this next track is also off the same album. It's, I like the title of this, Eerie Theory. Let's do it. Whoop, whoop.
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0: Hey, fellas, there's a guy here wants us to make a record.
1: What's that? You know, that's where you go to a studio with microphones and you sing and they put you on a nice round piece of plastic.
2: I don't want to be on any piece of plastic, whether it's nice or not.
0: But, Curly Joe, you can make a lot of money that way.
1: So put me on a piece of plastic then.

0: That is the Cat Pack and Walk Away. Before that, we had ED4A and Eerie Fairy, taken from the album Culture Today. Okie dokie. Right, let's play another couple. And then one more. And then we're going to get into the Friday night mixing bits and pieces like we usually do. Okie dokie. Right, what shall I do now? I'll play this for difference.
1: If you're listening to this, you are the resistance.

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Glass Beams, Black Sand, taken off the EP Mahal. Like that bit. And before that, we had Aflex, Combo, and Hibaros. Okay, one more track just to get us in the mood for disco dancing, and then we're going to go disco dancing. Well, you know, like we usually do. Whoop, whoop.

0: That is Soul Stunts and Mason Jax, and a track called Horizons, which is taken off the title track off the album, Horizons. And I've just realised I could have actually fitted that in the mix. I thought it was a bit too fast, but we are going to speed up to that near the end of the house mix, actually. So I could have put it in, so apologies about that, but it was, I thought more that would get us in the mood for it. Well, maybe it has anyway. Well, I hope so. Let's try this. Almost quarter to nine here. It's about an hour and 15 minutes in the mix. Whoop yourselves.
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up to the morning dew, with nowhere to go, no one to see. 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

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Okay, back with the music. 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

0: Mad Mike, Galaxy to Galaxy, High Tech Jazz. What a tune. Okie dokie. Right, there's two more left. I'm going to say goodbye now. Have a groovy weekend. I'll see you in the chat room on Sunday for Catch a Vibe. If you're around, Herb, Jeff, Asia, all crew, and your wonderful mystery listeners. Have a groovy weekend. I'll see you Sunday. Right, what am I doing? Yeah, we're going to play two disco tracks to finish. Okay.
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0: good morning, good afternoon, or good evening, and welcome along to AJ and Claire Simone's Catch a Vibe, your weekly instalment of amazing music from people all around the world, sharing the love, share the love. Anyway, AJ's going to say hello, and we will get on with this week's show and all the wonderful music.
1: Yeah, welcome along, another couple of hours, coming to you, as Claire said, from the outer universe. More exciting than the world. Just sit back and chill and enjoy.

0: Okay, part two of the show coming up very rapidly for your soul and your ears. And of course, you know how to find us and how to get the playlist and all that, etc., etc. Our Asian Claire Simone's Catch a Vibe on the good old Facebook. Full playlist will be added at some point, hopefully. So, yeah, enjoy part two.
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